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1: 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You're on Tac 3, Tac 3.

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1: Engine 9 verifying a still response to zone 102 at 700 North 66th Street. This is called in by a passerby who claims they saw lots of white smoke coming from the backyard, but no flames were seen. You're on Takri Takri.
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1: Engine 10 Medic 10 verifying a Delta response zone 32 to Cottonwood Creek Apartments, 4800 North 15th Street, it's apartment 206. It's reported a 24-year-old female has had 6 seizures in a row. She also has a herniated disc in her back already. And she's also having now a 7th seizure. You're on TAC 5, TAC 5.

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1: Turkey verifying an alpha response on 63 at the Cheerio Apartments, 2201 South 10th Street, apartment number 107. It's a 71-year-old female who just needs a lift assist. She's unable to get out of the bathtub. 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
1: Battalion 2, Engine 6, Engine 12, Truck 12, verifying a Fire B response from 181. This is in the south side of the backyard at 5311 Linden Street, called in by someone who lives in the area. They report seeing 4-foot-high flames 3 to 4 feet from the house. Said there's no one maintaining it. You're on TAC-4, TAC-4.

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2: 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For a 66-year-old male, is conscious of breathing, stating he's unable to move. And he's on a futon and not able to eat. Ilion, Tech 3, Tech 3.

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It's going to be a Delta response on 152-6800 Alec Adams Street, the residence at Gramercy, Unit 331. 24, a 78-year-old male is conscious and breathing, is having difficulty speaking between breaths, does have history of COPD. You'll be on Tech 5, Tech 5.

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1: 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It's going to be for a 76-year-old female, conscious and breathing, is called in by the alarm company. She's advised she's not injured, just needs help up. She had fallen. It'll be on Tech 4, Tech 4.

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1: 30 is verifying. It's going to be a medical request from law enforcement to 300 Charleston Street, Oak Lake Park. We'll be meeting them on the west side by 1st and Charleston. LPD is on location with a 40-year-old female. They're requesting a code 1. They took some different pills together to attempt to harm themselves. We'll be on Tech 4, Tech 4.
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1: Engine 10, Medic 10, verifying a mega response, 722 to 1800 Knox Street, the Willows Parts Apartments. 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I don't know exactly where they're coming from. You'll be on TAC 4, TAC 4.

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1: 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No smoke or flame seen. They will evacuate. You'll be on Tech 5, Tech 5.

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1: Engine two, medic two, verifying a Charlie response, zone 11 through 1818 North 28th Street. 24, 50-year-old female, conscious breathing, of headache, numbness on the side with high blood pressure. Looks like she's had some cold symptoms for the past few days. 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

0: Yeah, like 6 hours.
1: Yeah, 6 hours.
0: 6 hours, this is Verifying. It's going to be a Delta response on 181, 5501, top 56th Street, Fort Western. It's going to be for 26-year-old males. Conscious and breathing is vomiting blood. He's possibly also going to be ETOH. He'll be on TAC 3, TAC 3. And 6 is just an update on that location. Looks like he's going to be on the south side of the fort, west side of the Taco John's. They'll be waiting for you on the 56th Street entrance.

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1: And all units, verifying a fire trial lead to Zone 5. The area of 1340 West O Street, True Value Hardware Store. Callers calling in stating that there's possibly flames coming from the bottom of the building and there's lots of smoke. Stating that it's the store adjacent. Callers now also stating that the flames are in front of the building, possibly not actually the building. You'll be on TAC 4, TAC 4.

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1: Yep.
2: Engine 3 to Inspector Crocker, Tech 4. Go ahead, Mike. Hey, Chris, we've got a small trash can here on fire. I don't, unless there's some reason you want to come out, I don't think I need to come out for this.
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0: Pigeon Eats and Wrap.
1: That's good, bro. EMS one, huh?
2: Eights and EMS one, three adult response, 763 to 2717 South 13th Street. Callers advising that there's a 25-year-old female conscious and breathing. Stated that she was abducted by a black male and apparently took the male into custody, but apparently there's still a female that possibly has an abdominal stab wound. Caller's going to be possibly having a mental health episode, but we do have LPD just arriving on location. Nobody on Tech 3, Tech 3.
0: Receive work. Code 1, can OPD let us know if it's safe to approach?
2: Yeah, absolutely. 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
1: 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It's going to be the Wilderness Creek Residences, Unit 103. Before a 61-year-old female's conscious and breathing has fallen twice in the last 10 minutes while we were speaking to them, they sounded lethargic. A caller mentioned that they had fallen asleep on the toilet, possibly had fainted. They do now have a sore face. They have a history of MS and balance issues, and you'll be on Tech 4, Tech 4.

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1: Engine 2, Medic 2, verifying a Bravo response, Zone 1 at 33rd and Vine Street, just east of. I've gotten a couple of callers on this. Originally got a accident crash notification. The call taker was able to hear voices outside the vehicle. There's possibly an off-duty EMT on location. No voice contact with the call taker. OnStar is also calling in, reference a crash notification. It's going to be a silver Malibu. There's a 59-year-old male, conscious and breathing, is having chest pain with some minor bleeding. It'll be on Tech 5, Tech 5.
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1: 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She possibly hit her head and has a leg injury. You'll be on Tech 666.

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1: Medic 7, verifying a Bravo response. This is in zone 5, oh, correction, zone number 1, North 33rd and Vine Street, just east of Engine 7. 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

Engine 3, Medic 3. Verifying arrival response in Zone 3. 530T, Lake Paul, the Green 2 Garage. This was called in by a parking services employee saying there's a possible threatening jumper on the roof on the northwest side. They keep pacing back and forth and leaning over the ledge. 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
0: 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I did see an LPD officer that was once blocking the street and now drove off.
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At 6101, Normal Boulevard. 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
1: 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You're going to room number 35. This is for a 77-year-old male having some chest pains as well as clamminess and cold sweats. You are assigned PAC 3, PAC 3.
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LPDs are out as well. You're on Tech 5, Tech 5.

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1: Engine 8 Medic 4, verifying your Delta response on 181, 4320 Locust Street. This is for a 2-year-old child and a 27-year-old male. Both of them were possibly intentionally hit by a vehicle. And the male says that he is okay, but wants the child checked out. LPD is en route with you as well, and you're on TAC 4. TAC 4.
2: Medic 3 is seen a dispatch. 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
1: I'm not getting any messages saying that you are, but I can go ahead and get you swapped if you would like to.
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1: MA316, I apologize. 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
2: Traffic accident with engine 4.
1: 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And Engine 8, Medic 4, I apologize. You're actually going to the Delta response at Zone 63 at Emerald Nursing and Rehab, 1001 South Street. 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And you are assigned TAC 4. 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
2: Engine 7, Medic 316, verifying a Delta response in Zone 162 at 6101 Normal Boulevard, the Holmes Lake Manor. 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

0: Engineer Medic 2, Truck A, verifying a Delta, Zone 63, just south of South 9th Street and South Street. A white Chevy pickup hit a phone pole. Driver appears passed out, possible agonal breathing. We are attempting to start CPR right now on TAC 5.
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2: 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We're going to be on 10th Street, guys. 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

0: 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She has alert on TAC 6.
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1: Engine 16, medic 7, verifying HR the response in zone 152, 555 South 70th Street. 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
0: We're going to be close to the medic 3. I'm at Charlie Stroh. Why don't you put us on it?
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1: Engine 15, Medic 4, verifying a Delta response in Zone 301, 7124 Beaver Hollow Circle. 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She is unconscious, but she is breathing effectively. Her eyes are partially open, and this seems to be a repeat issue. 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Conscious and breathing, but possibly having a stroke. He did have a sudden loss of balance or coordination, but is breathing normally. 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
0: Copy, you say this one, something else? Okay, location.
2: And Engine 10, Medic 5, verifying a Charlie response in Zone 132 at 4445 North 60th Street. This is for a 70-year-old female, conscious and breathing, but she does have an altered level of consciousness and a low blood pressure. She has a hard time getting up. 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
2: 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Her contractions are about 5 minutes apart, and she's full term. 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
2: 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She's vomiting and has numbness in her hands. 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
3: 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So he has low magnesium. 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
0: 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It still shows us at 3rd South Training. We're back at Station 2. I'll reboot my MDT, but I'm thinking there's probably a closer unit than Engine 2 at 33rd Holdridge.
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1: Engine 2, Medic 2, verifying a Bravo response, sorry, an Alpha response, Zone 121, at Hands of Heartland, 3940 Cornhusker Highway, Suite 100, for a 46-year-old male with developmental disabilities who had placed a bag over his head and was hitting his head. Bag has since been removed, and you're en route with LPD, and you're on TAC 3, TAC 3.

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2: 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Person down at intersection of South 11th Street and L Street. 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
0: Hey, we just cleared up at 1111 South 70. I thought we were going to be closer to that call for Plaza.
1: I don't think so. Thanks for the offer. We'll stay on it.

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Engine 3 verifying a Delta response, Zone 53, at the bus stop at 11th and L Street for an unknown age male who seems to be very ETOH and currently sleeping in the bus stop. 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
2: 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Medical Charlie response. 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Respond to Zone 12. Medical Charlie response. 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
0: You want to put us on this call back 7? We're right by Sadie.
1: Received. I will entertain that.

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We're on tap 4, tap 4.

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For a 75-year-old male, conscious breathing has fallen, no injuries. You guys have tech 3, tech 3.

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Engine 12, medic 31, verifying. Heavy en route with LPD, Bravo response accident zone 174, intersection of South 84th and Van Dorn. Received several calls about a three-vehicle accident. Blue Jeep, gray Bronco, and a gray Toyota. Only one potential victim is called in. She said her head hurts and then hung up. Unknown which vehicle she's in. You guys are going to have TAC-5, TAC-5.

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Medical Charlie response. 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At 2720, West Van Dorn Street. Respond on tact 4. 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
2: Engine 13, Medicaid verifying. Heavy en route. Charlie response on 66. Community Corrections, 2720 West Van Dorn. Unknown aged male. Consciousness and breathing status are unknown, who has chest pains. Apparently, they're going to be on the women's side, which is turned on the southwest, 27 from West Van Dorn and go north. Don't know if this is a staff member or inmate, but I'm checking. You guys have Tech 4, Tech 4.

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3: 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Bravo response, zone 3. Intersection of 11th and Pease and Paul. About 5 ago at this point. Two males assaulted. Caller. Excuse me, they were physical with each other in the middle of the intersection. Apparently, the patient is going to be inside of the embassy suites. The assailant, described as a white male with a hair bun, was last seen westbound on T-Paul if you see him. Stage in the area, you guys have Tech 6, Tech 6.
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0: 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Alpha responds on 122 at 5805 Greenwood Street. 92-year-old female. Conscious and breathing. Having general weakness and leg pains. 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
2: 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At 1336 North 23rd, originally came in as an 84-year-old female who is not conscious, not breathing. Updates of patient is possibly gagging and now throwing up. 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
1: Engine 10, Medic 3, verifying. Heavy en route, Charlie responds on 31, heavy en route with LPD. Possible overdose at the Waterbrook Apartments, 3111 North Hill Road, apartment 304. Patient is a 20-year-old female, consciousness, breathing status for unknown. Unknown further, this is all second-hand info from someone who's not on location. Is that Tech 4 or Tech 4?

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Just your thought when you get here. Copy.

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1: Well, they do, but it's a suicidal party, so I cannot cancel this type of call.
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1: Medic 8, is that east?
2: I cannot cancel this type of call just due to the nature of what's going on. So LP's still en route.

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1: Go ahead, dispatch.
0: I got two questions for you. The first is, apparently we just got a call from the 1336 North 23rd Street address saying a medical bag was left behind. Known whose that is, unknown if it's yours. And then the other question is, just to clarify my board, I have you guys as ALS. Are you ALS or are you guys BLS?
1: Clear. We'll go back to the address, check on the med bag. We are ALS. I was checking on whether engine one was, just so that we would have two ALS engines at that call. That's why I requested another one.
0: Proceed.

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1: Go ahead.
0: You guys want to check your med bags? We think that we have all of ours. You left one on scene.
2: Medic two, engine two.
0: Go medic two.
2: I think it's the blue two.
0: Clear. We'll go back and get it.
1: Engine one, engine two. Sorry, you got walked on by that dispatch.
0: We got all our bags. Clear. It sounds like it might be the Lucas. We're going to go back and get it. We'll get it to medic two.
1: Received.
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2: 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You guys have Tech 5, Tech 5.

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